Radio 38 auf 100,3. You played it cool and I played it dumb. Don't you think I'm a little too young to be messed with like that?

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1: Oh, it's beautiful. But wait a minute, isn't this...
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0: Well, baby, I went down and got it for you.

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1: We were staring down disaster.

Ladies and gentlemen, as you know, we have something special down here at Birdland this evening. A recording for Blue Note Records.